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1: Just something about you. The way I'm looking at you, whatever. 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
1: Right away, sir.
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6: 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In 2019, 52 children died of heat stroke because they were left or became trapped in a hot car. 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
1: 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And have some fun.

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6: 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In 2019, 52 children died of heat stroke because they were left or became trapped in a hot car. 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A child's body temperature rises 3 to 5 times faster than an adult's. 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Heat stroke begins when the core body temperature reaches about 104 degrees. 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
5: Right away, sir.
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0: Of course. 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
0: because we can. I'm so close to solving the mystery.
1: Let me know when you do. 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
0: Right away, sir.
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0: 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You can also call them at 454-6358. That's 454-6358. Seltzer Island. You're going to see live performances by Fuel. Yes, Fuel. Baby Batch. Anthem 182. Of course, those are cover bands from Blink 182. Also, you're going to get to see another cover band, the Emo Nights. You're going to have seltzer tastings. You're going to have cocktails, food and vendors. This is going to be the summer beach party. That's it. You know how there's spring break beach parties? No, this is a summer beach party. Kids 10 and under, get in free. 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I've got tickets coming up really soon. So that way you can go and celebrate this Father's Day weekend over at the island. That'd be great. It's going to be great weather. Lots of artists. Definitely going to take you back with Fuel and Baby Bash. 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

Fleetwood Mac on 107.9 RGVFM. If you or someone you know is looking for a job, wants to become a Border Patrol agent, they are hiring. Learn more about becoming a Border Patrol agent with the U.S. Border Patrol Information Session hiring event that they're having. The U.S. Border Patrol is hiring, and they've got these sessions happening throughout the whole month of June. They had one June the 9th, and now they're having one tomorrow, June the 16th, at the Wesico office. Another hiring session Tuesday, June the 22nd at the Edinburgh office. June the 30th at the South McAllen office. And all of these are happening from 9 a.m. to 12 p.m. So the next one up is June the 16th in Wesico. That's tomorrow. Get ready for that. Qualifications for employment eligibility include being a U.S. citizen with a valid driver's license, 1 year of full-time work experience,

0: 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June the 16th, tomorrow, at the Wesico office, they're having a hiring session from 9 a.m. to 12 p.m. Don't miss it. 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
1: Yeah. We know. The Knicks beat the Spurs Saturday night to win the NBA championship. It happened in San Antonio, but that didn't dampen the mood in New York City. My goodness, they won and they still, destroyed stuff. Fans flooded the streets of New York City and started destroying everything. Fires were set and vehicles were destroyed, including five school buses that were hired to transport World Cup fans from the MetLife Stadium. At least 10 cops were injured. Dozens of people were arrested. There were huge fights. A teenager was shot and there were four slashings or stabbings to other people. Wow, that is lots of chaos. Lots of bad stuff that happened in the streets of New York City, even if they did want. They won. Figure it wouldn't be anything crazy going on over there, but yeah, that didn't stop them from causing chaos. That is your Celebrity Cheese on 107.9 RGB FM.
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0: 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The biggest stars, the biggest games, one golden dream. 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

0: The USA is truly amazing. Yes, it is. It really is. USA is a beautiful place. We're a great country. And there's also a player from Germany named Freddie who has been going viral for a documenting his trip and loving every moment of it. He's also shouting out to Buc-ee's. He's also shared photos of Waffle House, Taco Bell, and Walmart. Freddie also shared how he and his teammates discovered Ella Langley's music, and she's become the soundtrack to his trip. Well, when she learned about her new fans, she personally invited them to one of her shows. Yes, that's pretty awesome. Yeah, but that's what's happening. Europeans visiting the World Cup are loving the United States and everything we have in it, especially Buc-ee's. Round trips to Buc-ee's, shuttle buses for $20. And then they go crazy there buying everything. Souvenirs from Buc-ee's. 107.9 RGBFM. Yes, we love Buc-ee's.
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1: A 33-year-old man, Connor Parady, was pulled over in Florida on Friday night after he was clocked flying down the highway at more than 90 miles per hour. The cop noticed that Connor seemed heavily intoxicated, not to mention the fact that there was a mountain of empty White Claw cans on the passenger seat. Literally, they counted 34 open containers. Connor was arrested, registered a blood alcohol content of 0.177, which is more than twice the legal limit. He was charged with DUI. There's a photo of the cans on the passenger seat. It's actually surprising that the weight of those cans wasn't enough for his car to alert him that the passenger needed to buckle up, because that's how many cans he had. At a traffic stop, a man had 34 open containers of White Claw on the passenger seat. Man, he was lucky he was not found dead flying across there, or anybody else. So dangerous. That is your story of the hour on 107.9 RGBFM, 1151. Good morning.
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0: is your home for the biggest World Cup ever. The biggest stars, the biggest games, one golden dream. 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